90 nonstop. 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Just keep giving it to me. 90 nonstop. 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Hit Radio 90.

love somebody, set them free. 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And then she kisses me, and somewhere I hear a door slam. So I say fine, and just

light I find in sight. 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

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I had no choice but to hear you. You stated your case time and again.

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If I was young, I could wake outside your school, 'cause your face is like the cover of a magazine.